Whispers in the dark, they fade. Promises are always made. 10 soldiers on the front parade. Feel the fear, this ill decayed.

you were by my side. I wish I could have known that I should hold on tight to every single word, to every summer night. I wish I could have known that forever was

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And my name is Bobby Brown. Watch me now, I'm going down. And my name is Bobby Brown.

yesterday when you were walking. We talked about your mom and dad.